0: Lutzy and Susie O'Neill.
1: Hey, back tomorrow. All the usual suspects. Ecker tickets, smarter than Sue's butt.
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1: Let's get the party started. See you at the bar, you was hardly talking. That's when I knew that your heart was scarring. Friends to lovers need a part to star in. Like, wait, babe, let me ask your pardon. This ain't Gucci, this is Prada, darling. If you want something, you can ask.

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Yeah. All right, Olivia Dean, we love this song and perfect for your Tuesday drive home. 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

in the next 10 minutes, you're going to meet an Australian artist who I adore. Her name is Carla Wiebe. She has finally put out a song that's been a fan favourite for 4 years. Why does a song take so long to come out? 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

0: phone on his Find My?
1: No, because how did we track it? No, it was via a computer.
0: Oh, right.
1: Yeah, it was via a computer. Yeah, so this was years and years ago.
0: Yeah.
1: When you would sync it up to the computer. So it would tell you there via that.
0: Mm.
1: So there you go.
0: Yeah.
1: Don't mess with my father-in-law, by the way.
0: Oh, I know. God, what a machine.
1: He's got some stuff.
0: I'm going to have to put a Find My Own Head app on my phone.
1: Oh, I remember last week when Jodie turned up and her head was missing? Remember that, producer Lucy? Uh-huh. That was frantic.
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3: A single vehicle crash. Freeman Road is closed in between Archerfield Road and Deodar Street at Richlands. There are local diversions in place. It's going to be there for a while. There's a crash at Logan Reserve, Chambers Flat Road and School Road at a broken down car for Deception Bay. Bruce Highway southbound. It is on the shoulder after Deception Bay Road on ramp. 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Heading for a top of 25 today and mostly sunny on Nova 106.9.
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0: been asking Cliff if he wants to go to that candlelight thing. I want to go to the ABBA one, though.
1: Did I see there was a Hans Zimmer one? Is that?
0: Yes.
2: Yeah,
1: that's what I want to go
0: Someone
1: to.
0: Was going to that.
1: I'd love to go to Hans Zimmer.
0: That I'm around here.
1: Oh, that'd be good.
0: Oh, Nick. Know it all, Nick.
1: Has it been?
0: He went to the Hans Zimmer one. Hans Zimmer.
2: Yeah, but they rotate.
0: Oh, do they?
2: Yeah. I know that Coldplay's been there before.
0: Okay.
1: Anyway, enough of that.
2: Alright, let's go.
0: I've been asking Cliff if he wants to go to that candlelight thing. I want to go to the ABBA one, though.
1: Did I see there was a Hans Zimmer one? Is that?
0: Yes.
2: Yeah,
1: that's what I want to go to.
0: Someone was going to that.
2: Real.
1: I'd love to go to Hans Zimmer.
0: That I'm around here.
1: Oh, that'd be good.
0: Oh, Nick.